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20: If meteorological and weather agencies have advised us that we expect high precipitation associated with El Nino phenomena, and the experts have also confirmed that the precipitation will be strong, the impacts and consequences are going to be significant, and therefore we have made arrangements to make sure that this time round we minimize to the greatest extent possible any loss or damage of life, property, and crops and livestock.
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2: Different speeds and through different technologies reflecting their resources, markets, infrastructure and consumer needs. Our task is to accelerate the deployment of all viable technologies towards cooking that is cleaner, affordable, reliable and accessible. So clean cooking must become part of the electrification agenda. Electric cooking can turn a basic electricity connection into meaningful and productive demand. 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
3: Finalize our routine regular meeting on the prepared around the launch of the East Africa Oil Refinery project, which is going to happen on 30th of September 2026 in Lamu.

0: Next Wednesday, we are expecting President William Ruto to host a number of heads of state and government from this region. We are also expecting the local community to be part of this lounge, and this event is on course. We are now putting up the final preparations to ensure that all the guests that come receive the right protocol reception, to ensure the program of the event is managed in accordance with the stage of this event, and also to ensure that security and logistics are organized to the standards of this event.
1: Come on, Professor Kindiki, kule factory not agi unema ni kwa wendi kwa gimiti mwagara na teta ap county ni walamu akpwani kwa mwula mwendi kwa bitu kwa rainwege chupa baisio niki elibuse kikonom.
0: This is a very, very important project for our country and for the region. It is going to reduce pressure on our foreign exchange because we spend a lot of money importing oil. And then number two, we are very, very optimistic because this project will help us create jobs in the region of 50,000 jobs. We were also very excited because this project is going to empower the community in Lamu and the coastal region in terms of job creation and other opportunities. And also, we are looking forward to this project supporting our own oil production industry, which we expect from the end of this year to start operating. So this is an ecosystem that is going to change Lamu, Coast, and Kenya, and this region, and all preparations are in place, and further communication will be coming in the course of this week.
1: Gurset Governor and County Nwa Wasengisho Jonathan B. with his regalit no is touch about tips and reg, Chegiwe and Gibagang is a keterte, Chegiwe Rabinigabes and Dog, Kusuke, Agamusha Chang, and Gabotichot Taguino, a senator, Amorio, a minute to Quagan and Barre.
2: When our Kulima Wingi, Ambao, Waliomba, Loan, Kwasababa, Walla Wuli, Kwashamba, through AFC, Ama other banking institutions, then our Mia Rais, Kwaheshima, Kwasababu, Wewe and Mukulima, Tundule, Madeni, Kwa AFC, Ili Wakulima, Wakuena. 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
0: 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They will use their youth to work with their hands, to work with their brains, to build their country, to build their families. 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
3: You must make decision on information. And I would challenge you one day to visit DHA or SHA. They will show you how many people have done mean testing. What values have they got? What is the average for those? The average I can tell you for now is 681. That means there are people who are paying high than 681. There are people paying as low as 300. But the average is somewhere in the 681. This number has been climbing as you get more richer people starting to believe. Because when you start preaching, people don't understand it. Then they see, hey, that one worked. Then there is hope. You have seen number of people coming in. And we have almost 2 million in formal sector. People who pay religiously. And if I would tell you, out of those, we have more than 8 million people who have access services. They are by name, they are by biometric identification, they are by hospital, they are by village.
1: Kabaishen kasaratan kogimit kole manyolu keteshi ng'alek ab bolotet chematiluke ng'alek ab konyoiset ak tililindo en emoni. 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
3: This is a very different reform because the other one was emotionally driven, like this man will come and say, facilities have not been paid. Tell us which one, we tell you, is it paid or not? What is the proportion that is paid? Now, that is the kind of information that will cure diseases of sensationalizing healthcare reform and trading people's health.
1: En lugo yoga lako kago monge alagen sunetek ago wargai metapke go subke ago itet new nebo minister ek chogo baruta tab America ak president nebo imoni Dr. William Ruto en tu yenetisetai nebo gotu 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
4: Kenya is not a failed state where 7 cabinet secretaries can accompany the head of state to the UN General Assembly, and the responsibility that they are going to discharge is to sit in the background when the president is reading a statement. Mr. Speaker, the Parliament of Kenya should be disturbed because this not only has a bearing on the efficiency of how our government is run, it also has a financial implication. We are doing very badly. How I wish majority leader that as the Kenya Kwanza administration walks out of power, yes, please, we want to see them walking out. We escort them out as they go because they have put in place security, they have put in place infrastructure.
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6: We must be able to support surveillance. We must be able to support certification. We must be able to support traceability. And as a government, we are in partnership with the national government to support farmers to register their animals. This will facilitate proper breeding. It will also facilitate traceability in terms of the products that we produce, be it milk, be it the meat, or any other product we get from animals. It will be easy for us to access even the international market because of the traceability.
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And to get number one, each individual star 4 4

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2: The best way to protect tomorrow's budget for children is not to manage today's debt, but it is also to avoid unnecessary debt in the first place. We therefore need a financing system that helps countries manage debt responsibly, resolve unsustainable debt quickly, and finance development without repeatedly creating new vulnerabilities. My argument today is that debt is not only an economic issue, it is a children's right issue. A debt crisis becomes a children's crisis when interest payments crowd out classrooms, health, nutrition, and social protection. You can't postpone matters that involve children.
1: Kates komwa Ruto kole nyolu kobit walutik chenin mising en kibagengeishek chenomu kokoito chepkondok en mwaet kole nyolu kosuldaen tetutik che terter.
3: Africa cannot remain the only continent without permanent representation in the institution entrusted with international peace and security. Put it differently, a continent of 54 countries and more than 1.4 billion people cannot remain at the margins of decisions central to global peace and security. This is not simply about fairness. It is about legitimacy. Institutions that do not reflect the people whose cooperation they require will eventually struggle to command their trust.
1: Kabaishen kasaratan koaror akobo kamanutiet noton nebo kobit walutik en kibagengeit noton ne namu chepkondok.
3: Often a standard question, are you facing east or are you facing west? That's a very unfortunate question. But we have developed a standard answer that we are neither facing east nor are we facing west. We are facing forward. The theme of this year's General Assembly calls upon us to restore trust, manage transformation, and build a United Nations that delivers for all. That is not simply a theme for debate. It is a test of whether multilateralism can respond to the world as it is and prepare us for the world that is coming.
1: En logoiwek alak ko kakolos rubeiwotab president Professor Kithure Kindiki neranik cheteche kiwanjetab Gakoigo Stadium en kot neng'oten ng'atutik nebo Maragua County nebo Murang'a akomwachi ichek koboisien skills chechwaket kotech korikwak ak emetab Kenya komugul. 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
4: 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So it is true we will get paid for your work, but you are also achieving another bigger objective. 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
4: And my cry, my hope is that every young person will use their youth well. They will use their youth to work with their hands, to work with their brains, to build their country, to build their families. 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
2: The mental health and overall work well-being of our citizens, particularly our young creatives and workforce in general, remain a top strategic priority for the government of Kenya. The ministry agrees and adopts the World Health Organization mental health definition, which observes that mental health is a state of well-being in which an individual realizes their potential, copes with the normal stress of life, works productively, and contributes meaningfully to their community. National baselines on general national health indicators record approximately 400 to 500 reported suicide deaths annually across the total population. The ministry therefore recognized that the creatives operate in a unique high-stress environment characterized by financial vulnerability and irregular income streams, intense social media scrutiny, cyberbullying.
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6: We want to thank the hospital team, especially those in ICU, those are treating in the wards. I have visited each bed and many of them, even those in ICU, are able to respond. They're not necessarily speaking, but they are able to respond. They are able to be identified when you call them by name. So we are happy about the progress.
7: On Saturday, kuna a fundraising ambao tumeipanga, itafanywa pale Kamagut, na kama county yetu ya Uasin Gishu, pia tutaparticipate katika ile fundraising ya kusaidia zile familia. 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